people, all pretty people with their drinking, thinking that they've got it made. Yeah, they was exchanging all the precious gifts and things. Well, you better take your diamond rings, you better pawn them, babe.

You're invisible now. 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

Thank you very much. 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Thank you.

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She said lovers try to change me.

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1: Hey, brother. 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
0: Yeah, bro.
1: Hey, look here. Run this front street for me right quick, okay? 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
0: Hey. What? Huh? I don't know. What? I'm just going across the street.
2: Shut your mouth.
0: Oh, no. What'd I do?
3: Turn around. Put your hands behind your back. Let's go. Let's go.
4: The jury of your peers having found you guilty. 10 years.
0: What?
5: Come on. Get in that cell, nigga.
0: God. No.

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And now, adding color.

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1: Well, David, you know, a wise man, a very wise man, he once called it the diggity dank.

Here's a song we learned from the great Ralph Stanley. It's a little bluegrass picker. We're going to play it a little quickly, so grab a partner. Team up. Don't get lost.

Thank you very much, folks. Ladies and gentlemen, we're going to feature a man, a myth and a legend on the five-string banjo. All the way here from the great state of Colorado, via Illinois, via his mom,

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And everything I ask for, you tell him something so sweet. You say, darling, you give to me. And you ease it on down. You say, honey, there's just one little thing. It's one more thing I'd like you to do for me. 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And you bring it on down easy. And you tell him, darling, you say,

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And he may turn to you, lady, and tell you something so sweet and tell you the reason why. It goes something like this here.

here, baby. If he asks you, was I running? Tell him I was crying. Yeah, baby. And if he asks you, was I laughing?

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Yeah, baby. This old hammer that I have sure don't shine like silver, ring like gold, Klondike gold. This old hammer, shine like gold. Yeah, baby. It's a long way. Eastern Colorado, baby, to my home.

Yeah, baby. If he asked you, was I laughing? You tell him I was crying.

There's 10 pretty women. There's a shoulder where death comes to cry.

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1: So what we're going to do right now is take it down to the bayou. 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And the alligator seen the blue. And we la la.

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want it all.

There's a lantern in the tower. We willy wake it with a candlestick, still writing songs in a wee wee house on Charlotte Street. I take a walking stick from my hotel. The ghost of Dirty Dick is still in search of Little Nell. That's what it is.

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in Texas. Later in California, there was a guy called himself Johnny Guitar Watson. And his sound was a little bit like this.

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And his guitar playing, of course, everybody knows.

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The one and only Albert King. The man that bent strings into the stratosphere. When Albert played the blues, it sounded something like this.

said, take care of yourself, Duke. There's only few of us left. And I have a gun on stage, and he burned up the house just before he passed away.

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went along my merry way. And I never stopped to reason. I should have known there'd be a price to pay. Someday, I give myself very good advice, but I very seldom

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I'm your host, Mark Cuccinella. 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All right, well, we're going to start the music with a piano concerto that was not included in the recent survey we did of the greatest piano concertos of all time. And I want to kill two birds with one stone. Play another piano concerto that is worthy of our listening and appreciation. And also to, I've realized that I kind of don't play much Beethoven. And I know Beethoven's very popular, and I like Beethoven as much as the next guy, I suppose. But I'm trying to give the listeners a broad spectrum of music to appreciate, and I feel like maybe I've given short shrift to Beethoven recently. So we're going to hear his piano concerto number 4. We played number 3 and number 5 during the survey of the greatest piano concertos, but this one's pretty good too. So we're gonna hear, let's see, Christian Zimmermann and the Vienna Philharmonic Orchestra, conducted by Leonard Bernstein. But this piano concerto is part of the middle period of Beethoven. This is where most of the music that we love so much was created during this period. He went on to great things later also, but we like a lot of this music, and rightfully so. This is a composition from 1805 and 1806 to compose this, and it was part, he premiered it on the piano himself during that famous December 22nd, 1808 concert at in Vienna, where he played so much of the, oh my gosh. That was a great concert that we would have all loved to have been there. But anyway, this was fourth of five, and let's give a listen.

Beethoven's Piano Concerto Number 4. Something I wanted to mention about that piece, it was debuted in 1808 received very positive reviews, and the people who saw it liked it very much. But then it just sat there for 20 years, and nobody ever played it again. And then Felix Mendelssohn picked it up, played it, and it became, a standard in the repertoire. So some people consider this to be as good. You know, 3 and 5 are his big ones, I don't know. I like this equally to those. Anyway, we're going to hear more piano music to take us up to the top of the hour. I'm going to play some music performed by Vladimir Horowitz, and this is music composed by Friedrich Chopin. We're going to hear some of his mazurka compositions, and there's a few nocturnes that are thrown in there as well. But the mazurka is a Polish dance form, and Chopin heard that. And being Polish himself, you know, I guess he thought he could use that as an inspiration. And he really kind of created his own genre of music from the, which he called mazurka, which has elements of the dance form, but evidently, you know, you'd have to talk to an actual musician to tell you the difference. But here we go. We're going to hear we're going to hear a mazurka from his mazurka in A minor, opus 17. This is number 4 from that set. And then there's a few nocturnes, and then we're going to go back to some mazurkas to take us up to the top of the hour.

Well, that's music from Friedrich Chopin, and every time I hear Chopin's music, I think, this is why they invented pianos, to play this. You're listening to The Morning with Mozart Show. I'm your host, Mark Cuccinella. 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And in the second hour of the show, we're going to start music with a symphony from Franz Joseph Haydn. But first, grab your pencils if you're over 60. The Clear Creek County Senior Wellness Event is going to be held September 26th from 10 to 2 p.m. at the Clear Creek Rec Center here in Idaho Springs. Let's see. If you'd like to attend this event, you can call Tina Vewig at 720-463-2227. Now, here's the things that it's unbelievable, the services that'll be provided. There'll be a wellness check for, you know, your vitals, right? And then a complete comprehensive hearing exam, dental exam, vision exam, consultations with a physician, mental health professional will be there, and there will be demonstrations of yoga exercises and physical therapy exercises that promote flexibility, which is so important when you pass that threshold. So let me give you that. You need to call for a reservation because space is limited. If you need transportation, they can provide that as well. But the number again is, let's see, 720-463-2227, or you can go on sites.google.com, view, never mind, just call the number. All right, as I said, we're going to hear music from Franz Joseph Haydn, and we're going to hear from a series of compositions. He was contracted to go to Paris, and he was there from a portion of 1885, 1886, and there was a Masonic lodge that had a professional musicians and very advanced amateurs that performed symphonic music, and I guess they had the bucks to pay Haydn to come and create these symphonies for their performances. Let's see, there's six of them, six. And we are going to hear, for no particular reason, number five in B-flat major. It's commonly referred to as the Queen. And these are symphonies that Haydn composed with Mozart in mind. He was greatly influenced by the advances Mozart had made in classical music form, and he demonstrates those advancements in this music. We're going to hear, let's see, who are we hearing? Oh, why not? Austro-Hungarian Haydn Symphony. Here the Symphony Orchestra. Here they are.

music of Haydn to start off the second hour of the show. We're going to go up to the top of the hour from here with music from Johann Sebastian Bach. I've been trying to finish up the shows with Baroque music. I can't see any reason to change that format for any time in the near future. We're going to hear Bach's from Bach's orchestral suites. He has four of the of these suites. We're going to hear number one in C major. These are, he called them overtures, and I don't really understand why he would do that, but here it is, the orchestral suite number one in C major.

There's Bach's Orchestral Suite Number 1 in C Major. Sounding pretty good. We're going to go up to the top of the hour with a big finish. We're going to hear Bach's Toccata and Fugue. Then we're going to continue with some more organ music until we run out of time. This is Carl Richner. He's an organist that I see playing Bach in a number of different places, so let's give a listen.

I don't know why we don't finish every show with organ music. But anyway, I enjoyed that. Hope you did too. I'll be back next week with more very similar to what you heard today, which means beautiful classical music from the good old days, I guess. All right. Thanks a lot. Bob's in the house, and he'll be up very shortly. We'll just make a quick change over here. I'll be back next week. Hope to see you then.

Oh, good morning out there in Radio Land. What that? Off to a good start. Hey, thanks for tuning in to So Much Music, So Little Time out there. I really appreciate all of our listeners and all of our sponsors. We'll thank them and just grateful to be here playing some music for you today. And let's tell you what happened there. You just heard from Mamuse. What a wonderful vocal group. That's spelled capital M-A, capital M-U-S-E. And there are a couple of ladies that do awesome harmonies with very intricate vocal parts that are very cool. Peggy and I got turned on to them a little while ago with a real meaningful song called Soul Sister. And we have been listening ever since. So that was called, let's see, Through the Night, their song that they did. In front of that, we heard from A.J. Lee and Blue Summit, another young bluegrass warrior that's coming aboard here with people like Billy Strings and Molly Tuttle and Sierra Hull and all that. And it's nice to see A.J. Lee coming forth. And let's see, that tune was called Bedside Window. And we started off with Wild Rivers. And I believe they're from Canada. We heard them at a festival a few years ago and picked up some of their music, and that one was called Undercovers. So I've got my usual musical variety here for you. I hope you enjoy it. Thanks for tuning in and checking in on Facebook. Let's just keep it going. Here's Pieta Brown with Justin Vernon. Welcome aboard, folks.

All right. Well, that was Jeffrey Merton with Dogs in the Daylight. I guess we can see him at night, too. In front of that was Fruition with Matters of the Heart. Ahead of that, Sarah Cahoon with Hits Right. And just Hits Right, I guess. In front of that, Camp. They're the ones that spell it C-A-A-M-P with Great Heights. We started off with Pieta Brown. That's Greg Brown's daughter, the old folky that Gary and I like to play. Pieta Brown and Justin Vernon together with a tune called Flowers of Love. So let's just take a second right here to thank a sponsor, and that would be Jack Selesky, CPA. And you know, Jack has over 30 years of experience in tax preparation, tax planning, and consultation. And he's been a sponsor of Clear Creek Radio since year one. So that's pretty cool. And we're on 31 now. That's a lot of commitment. You can call him at 303-359-6242. And if you do that and get his assistance, be sure and tell him thanks for being a sponsor for so long for Clear Creek Radio. That's very, very cool. And then here's one PSA. This isn't for 3 weeks, but it's good to remember. It's a pretty big deal, the Senior Wellness Event. Clear Creek County effort for this here will be on Saturday, September 26th from 10 a.m. to 2 p.m. at the Clear Creek Rec Center. So they're going to have all kinds of stuff. Medical services include blood pressure check, blood sugar, weight, oxygen level, consultations with a doctor, a dentist, a vision, a mental health professional, and physical therapy and yoga exercises. I mean, there's a lot of stuff going on here, so that's pretty cool. The space is limited, and there's a number you can call to reserve a time slot, and that's Tina at 720-463-2227. And I'll say that number again in a second, but this is proudly sponsored by the local Lions Club and Project Support and VOA and the Rec Center itself and the City of Idaho Springs and Clear Creek County Public Health. So those of you who are seniors, and I might qualify, I'm not sure, I'm only 80, and you know, I must be senior to something, I'm not sure what. Anyway, if you're trying to jot down that number to reserve a time slot at the Senior Wellness Event on September 26th, it is Tina at 720-463-2227. All right, well, back to the music. I wasn't going to get too far away from it, you know that. Now, let's listen to a little bit of Glowing House. I haven't played this in a while, so it's time to do it again. Motorcade.

Okay, well, we started that set off with Glowing House doing Motorcade. What a cool song. Then we heard from Neil Young, a fresh release from him, Casting Me Away From You. That's an instantly recognizable voice of Neil Young. He's been around for a while, hadn't he? Still making good music. Then Valley Flower did In the By and By. The Birds of Chicago did Hold Steady. And we ended up with the Be Good Tanyas doing a Draft Daughters Blues. It says, a.k.a. Utashinia. So there's probably some inside joke there that I'm not aware of, but that happens to me a lot. Okay, well, again, thanks to everybody for tuning in and dialing your radio up for Clear Creek Radio today. I appreciate it. Give a shout out to my friend Michael out in Sevierville, Tennessee, where I'm sure the mood is still somber following the sad loss of Dolly Parton, the wonderful career and wonderful person who's is a shining example for all of us on how to act and how to be. Dolly was amazing, and I'm sure she's especially missed back home in Sevierville and surrounding areas. But anyway, hello, Michael. It's good to have you tuned in and listening. And also send a shout-out to my friend Dick over in Gilpin County. He's probably tuned in, too. He's a pretty faithful listener. And I appreciate each one of you that checks in on Facebook. It's a big deal for me to know that there's actually somebody out there with their ears on. Okay, here's this pretty cool track. John Cowan, my Newgrass Revival. One of my heroes, the way he sings, and he's just such a great bass player and singer. And he's been with the Doobie Brothers now for several years, playing bass with them and singing some harmonies. And that's not bad to have that kind of quality in your band. But this is a record he did a few years ago called, let me see, the Massenburg Sessions. So I don't know the history of that. But anyway, this is a nice take on Dave Alvin's King of California. And Gary and I have played that tune many times with Dave Alvin doing it. And so here's John Cowan's version. Mm-hmm.

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Okay, well, that was the Arcadian Wild. Nice, doing Make It Out Alive. Before that, we heard from Tift Merritt. She's got some good stuff. I like her singing. That's called Feeling of Beauty. And then Caitlin Curry before that with I Never. And we started off with a tune called King of California. And I told you that was going to be Johnny C., John Cowan, singing that because it's off of his record. But that obviously wasn't Johnny C., and so I looked it up, and he has some guest vocalists on doing some of that. And that was Jeff Autry singing King of California. So, surprised me, too. I'm sure all of our astute listeners caught that. Not the right person that I said for the vocal. Anyway, it's all good. It's all good music, right? And I'm glad to be here playing it for you. Thanks, everybody, for listening, and keep your dial tuned to Kago, because it's always a good day. Saturday, we start with Mark doing the Mozart in the morning, playing wonderful classic music and setting the mood. Then I get to be here for a couple hours, and then Tracy's coming in. She does such a good job with playlists. Boy, last week she did a wonderful job on a Dolly Parton tribute. Did 2 hours worth of Dolly, and of course, there's all that material and more. Dolly was a very, very prolific artist. She recorded with just about everybody in music, it seems like, and did some kind of a duet or some kind of a piece with them. So Tracy told me she had no trouble filling up 2 hours with Dolly and duets with other people. All right, anyway, let's do this. Brian Sutton's got a fairly new album out, and he's such a monster flat-picking guitar player. He's kind of king of the heap right now. And I'm going to bookend this set with a couple of tunes that he does. The record has features one other person with him on each of the two track, or on each track rather. And we're going to start with a version of "Blue Night," the old Hot Rise song. This is Brian Sutton and Joe Bonamassa, believe it or not, the rocker doing this. And then we're going to end the set with Brian Sutton doing a cool tune with Billy Strings. So here's Brian and Joe.

0: headed down to Deep Gap. He was looking for a soul to steal. He was in a bind because he was way behind, and he was willing to make a deal. When he came across this young blind man playing tunes, picking it hot, the devil jumped up on a hickory stump and said,
1: "Boy, let me tell you what. I guess you didn't know it, but I'm a guitar picker too. And if you care to take a dare, I'll make a bet with you. Now you got a pretty good lick, old boy, but give the devil his due. I'll bet a guitar of gold against your soul, because I think I'm better than you."
0: The boy said,
2: "My name's Arthel, and though it be unwise, I'll take that bet. You're going to regret. I can..."

0: devil bowed his head because he knew that he had been beat. And he laid that golden guitar on the ground at Arthel's feet. He said,
1: "Devil, you can come on back if you want another shock. But if you ever show your face around here from now on, call me Doc."

All right. Wasn't that fun? Yes, that was Brian Sutton and Billy Strings. I think it was probably Billy shredding on the electric guitar there. Devil Went Down to Deep Gap, taking the old Charlie Daniels tune, of course. Devil Went Down to Georgia and modernizing it. And a lot of dedication in there to Doc Watson. Doc's name was, his real name, his given name was Arthel. And that's where that came from in the song there. So, yeah, back to the front of that set. We started with Brian Sutton, too. And in this case, he was jamming with Joe Bonamassa on the electric and doing that nice Hot Rise tune, Blue Night. Pretty cool version of that. When you play at Brian Sutton's level, you get to jam with some people doing some cool stuff. And he plays more than just bluegrass, obviously. That ain't bluegrass. After Brian Sutton and Joe Bonamassa, we heard from the Cats and the Fiddle doing Gangbuster. That was from 1939. They had some pretty amazing stuff going on there. I love listening to them. Following that, Trampled by Turtles did the Our Town, the Iris Dement tune that Iris kind of made into a bit of a hit, made pretty famous. And it was a nice cover by, that's another one of my favorite band names, Trampled by Turtles. That's pretty good. And following that, we heard from Karen Kane and Kevin Welch, and they featured Fats Kaplan on that vocal with Dark Eyed Girl. Then we finished it up with Brian Sutton and Billy Strings. So let's thank another sponsor here, and that would be Vivid Earth Tie-Dyes. And you know that Vivid Earth Tie-Dyes is located in the Kind Mountain Collectives building at 15th and Minor. That's the former bank building with a big clock on it, downtown Idaho Springs. And they do offer a wide variety of hand-dyed t-shirts, clothing for the whole family, tapestries, hats, and much more. And each piece is hand tie-dyed with love by Krista and all of her crew. And we'll break the news here because I just want to play another tune or two for you, and I have to leave a little bit early. I'll be going. The Kind Mountain Band is playing today up in Georgetown, which is very cool, up at the park there. So I will see Krista, actually, in a few minutes. She's our percussion player in the band, playing the spoons. And I always love to do live music and play with the Kind Mountain Band. It seems like I've had a lot of gigs on Saturday afternoon with them here this summer where I've had to leave the show just a little bit early. But, you know, for live music, it's a good deal. So a couple more tunes. Big thanks to all of our sponsors and all of our listeners out there. I love you all. Here's Peter Cooper and Lloyd Green. And we'll be right back.

Colby and Myers. And you can take the Fifth Amendment, that is. You better stand up for your rights, cause you might not be standing too long. I'm gonna stop all this confusion. I'm gonna buy that hound. Shoot that dog down.

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All right, it is that time again. Time for another edition of A Zillion Backroads. It's hard to follow up a show like last week, but we're going to try. It's just a mix today, nothing major. Got some new music from a little local band out of Denver and, well, Georgetown, and they live all over Littleton. But, yeah, their album drops on Monday, so I got the John Weeks Band coming up. We're going to do a three-song set with them, so that's pretty exciting. My friend Amy and John and Pat. So, but we're going to start out today with a little Daughtry. I haven't played him for a while. Thanks for tuning in to A Zillion Backroads, best mixtape on the radio.

Wow, what a start. Daughtry feels like tonight. Fastway, say what you will, and Big Bad Voodoo Daddy, big-time operator. People probably think I'm on drugs, but that's just so random. I like it a lot. So thanks for tuning in today to A Zillion Backroads, the best mixtape on the radio, KYGT LPFM, 102.7 on the air, 103.9 FM. And if I was on drugs, I really can't say it on the air. I'm hear the police knocking in a minute.

All right, we are definitely all over the place today. How fun. So Social Distortion, Ring of Fire, Styx, Renegade, and Imagine Dragons, Thunder. So, yeah, definitely something for everybody today. Up next, I have my new feature artist. It's J.P. Burries from just outside of Nashville, Tennessee. He was more a sessions musician, but he decided to step into the spotlight. And, yeah, let me know what you think of this guy. I really like him. I've been listening to him a little bit here and there. So hopefully you like him, too.

All right, started off that song with my new featured artist, J.P. Byrd, and Where the Sun Don't Shine, Marvin Gaye, heard it through the grapevine, and Pearl Jam, Dissident. All right, it's that time. There's a Denver-based band, John Weeks Band, has a new album out called Empty Bottle Confessions. It represents a pretty interesting turn for the band that built its reputation in blues. They're mixing those blues with rock roots and more country and folk and Americana, creating a sound John Weeks calls the Rocky Mountain Rock. This album has a great concept. So imagine somebody sitting at a bar at a crossroads in life with every song becomes another memory, story, or a confession. Drummer John Anthony wrote the material for the record, and the title track really sits at the heart of the idea. Empty Bottles Confessions gets its official release celebration Monday, September 7th at Prost Brewery in Highlands Ranch. Starts at 2 o'clock, so I picked out a few songs. But yeah, what I've heard so far, I really like. Hopefully you like it. Let me know what you think.

All right, those are new songs from the new John Weeks album, Empty Bottle Confessions. So I recently caught up with Amy. She's a busy girl right now, but she did talk a little bit about the album, and she said, what I love about these songs is they tell a story of the album, and they are a beautiful message in the songs that have really resonated with me. It's also fun for me to explore different sides of myself as an artist, like my rocker side on Midnight Ain't What It Used to Be and my soulful side on the song Borrowed Time. I know these wonderful songs by John Anthony Martinez will truly touch people's hearts. So, yeah, kind of excited. Album drops Monday at Prost Brewery. Also, you got Pat Carpenito on the bass, one of the best bass players around. And, yeah, John Anthony is on the drums. So we'll play one more song from the album, and hopefully you can make it to the album release party at Prost Brewery Saturday at 2 o'clock down in Highlands Ranch.

Shoot, wasn't paying any attention. Imagine that. Me floating off somewhere else. So, yeah, that was a three-song set from the John Weeks Band. Hopefully you can join them this Monday at Prost Brewery for their album release party. Should be a good time. So, thanks for tuning in today to A Zillion Backroads, best mixtape on the radio, KYGT LPFM, 102.7 on the air, 103.9 FM.

taking a trip out to L.A., tooling along in my Chevrolet, toking on the number and digging on the radio. Just as I crossed the Mississippi line, I heard that highway start to whine, and I knew that left rear tire was about to go. Well, the spare was flat, and I got up tight, 'cause there wasn't a filling station in sight, so I just limped on.

under my hat and told the bartender that I had a flat. Would he be kind enough to give me change for a one? Well, there was one thing I was sure proud to see. There wasn't a soul in the place except for him and me, and he just looked disgusted and pointed toward the telephone. I called up a station down the road a ways.

last thing I wanted was to get in a fight in Jackson, Mississippi on a Saturday night, especially when there was three of them and only one of me. But they all started laughing, and I felt kind of sick, and I knew I'd better think of something pretty quick, so I just reached out and kicked old Green Teeth right in the knee.

down here to infiltrate the Q Club's plan. He was still bent over holding on to his knee, but everybody else was looking and listening to me, and I laid it on thicker and heavier as I went. I said, would you believe this man has gone as far as tearing Wallace stickers off the bumpers of cars, and he voted for George McGovern for president. Well, he's a friend of them long-haired hippie-type pink old fags. I bet you he's even got a commie flag tacked up on the wall inside of his garage. He's a snake in the grass, I tell you guys. He may look dumb, but that's just a disguise. He's a mastermind in the ways of espionage. They all started looking real suspicious.

Then he started saying something about the way I was dressed, but I didn't wait around to hear the rest. I was too busy moving and hoping I didn't run out of luck. When I hit the ground, I was making tracks, and they were just taking my car down off the jack. So I threw the man a 20 and jumped in and fired that mother up. Mario Andretti would have sure been proud of the way I was moving when I passed that crowd coming out the door and headed toward me in a trot. And I guess I should have gone ahead and run, but somehow I just couldn't resist the fun of chasing them all just once around the parking lot. Well, they're headed for their car, but I hit the gas and spun around and headed them off at the pass. I was slinging gravel and putting a ton of dust in the air.

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Well, I think I'm gonna reroute my trip. I wonder if anybody'd think I'd flipped if I went to L.A. via Omaha.

All right, we started off that set with a little Sammy Hagar, I'll Fall in Love Again. The Charlie Daniels Band, Uneasy Rider. That's just a fun song. Reminds me of some friends back home, though, honestly. Propgenics, Two Moons Rising. Hell, it's that time. We're already halfway done. That went fast. Little shout out to a couple of our sponsors. Doyle Disposal and Recycling, offering reasonable rates for your trash disposal services, including recycling, roll-off dumpster rentals, and demolition. 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And the Historical Society of Idaho Springs, celebrating the history of Idaho Springs through the operation of three museums and the Idaho Springs Visitor Center at 2060 Minor Street. Thank you for your support, and thanks for tuning in today to A Zillion Back Roads. Definitely all over the place today. And it is time for our one-hit wonder today. I forgot all about this. I was kind of weirdly excited. The Garbage. Stupid Girl. This is our one-hit wonder for today. Yay. Woot.

All right, so I've played every kind of music on this radio show, but I'll tell you what I haven't played. I haven't played any beatbox, and that changes today. Check this one out. It's kind of fun.

right. Start off that set with Garbage, Stupid Girl, Chris Isaac, Wicked Games, Vatang Beatbox. I think he's from the Ukraine. I don't know. I don't know why. I just had to play that song. Hopefully you liked it. And last up, it was Stella Lefty, Boston. She's, I think she's originally from Illinois. Yeah, she got her start. Like, that song went viral on TikTok. So get your songs out there. You never know what's going to hit. So up next is It's My Now and Then. So it's a new song followed up by an old song. This week it's One Republic, which is a band out of Denver. A new song called Pay That Toll. Thanks for tuning in today to A Zillion Backroads. 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

All right, that was my Now and Then, One Republic. First song was Pay That Toll. That album just came out this year. And then followed up by Apologize. The Doors, Roadhouse Blues, and the Whiskey Brothers doing a great version of Someone You Loved. Thanks for tuning in today. Up next, I thought I'd do something different. Of course, I always got these big ideas. I don't know if you like them or not, but, well, you know, I'm sitting in this soundproof room, so with a special jacket on that they gave me. But this is called Not the Ordinary. So it's a song by an artist that is just so out of the normal of what they play. This one's Van Halen. So this song is called Big Bad Bill, and it has like a weird 40s vibe. It's kind of cool. This was off of Diver Down back in the day. So Not the Usual.

All right. That was my first attempt at not so unusual, or not the usual. So it's like Big Bad Bill is a song that was recorded by Van Halen, and it was David Lee Roth first heard a song. It was like a 1920s jazz standard broadcast that he heard on his Walkman. So he decided he liked it and asked if they could record it. Well, so Eddie thought it was just so outrageous that they did it. The interesting fact is Eddie and Alex Van Halen's father was a jazz musician. His name was Jan Van Halen, and he played the clarinet and the saxophone. You know, he was older when they recorded it, but yeah, they brought him in to play the clarinet on that. So, interesting fact. Yeah, that was on Diver Down. It was an album that was recorded. I think they recorded that album in 12 days. It was a follow-up to another album, but the other album had a big hit on it because they did a remake of... what song did they remake? Like, Pretty Woman, I think. Yeah, that Roy Orbison song, Pretty Woman. So then the record industry, of course, wanted a follow-up album. Had a total budget of like $46,000, and they recorded it in 12 days. But yeah, so that was Eddie and Alex's dad playing the clarinet on that. So some interesting facts or useless information, however you want to take it. I don't care, you know. Thanks for tuning in today to A Zillion Backroads, best mixtape on the radio. 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

Right, started that set off with Grand Funk Railroad, Some Kind of Wonderful, Metallica, Sad But True, The Black Crowes, She Talks to Angels, and Kelsey Ballerini, Peter Pan. Very eclectic mix there, too. So thanks for tuning in today. I thought I had time for one more, but I might have time for two more. Rick's got a show coming up next, so check out Right on Time today. I'll finish up with a little Cult. Thanks for tuning in today to A Zillion Backroads, best mixtape on the radio, KYGT LPFM, 102.7 on the air, 103.9 FM.

Hey, hi there. It's Rick with the seventh edition of the Comfort Table, where we come together to share the music and the good vibes during these times of trouble. It's August 1st, 2020, the year of, never mind. Let's just call it the year of change and insight, and hope like hell that minds are changing and evolving, not retreating to the imaginary good old days when so many of us were fast asleep. Today's show is all about fun. Remember what it was like to just play around a little bit? Well, that's what we're after today, as we do what I like to call the covers and original show. Today, we'll focus on some of the sources that influenced popular music and some of the interpretations of those initial flares of genius. As we listen, we'll see how sometimes the covers bring out the nuances and subtleties of the originals. Notice how the music flows in and out, back and forth, as the cultural influences change and morph over time. Sometimes the covers are more poignant than the originals, because they bring out new meanings and possibilities for the listener. Other times, the original retains its luster, and no other artist can render its richness or its intentions as well as its creative source. Well, we'll see. We'll see what you think as we kick off our show with some notable and not-so-notable artists. Above all, let's have some fun at the comfort table. Here we go.

0: Hi, you're at the comfort table here at KYGT FM. Hey, welcome again. You just heard our first set of covers and originals, and it was kicked off by you-know-who John Lennon's gritty, down, and dirty take on a Larry Williams original called Bad Boy. And Larry Williams was a bad boy, and it eventually cost him his life when he died mysteriously at the young age of 44. Williams was a young phenom, a singer, songwriter, and composer from, guess where, New Orleans, Louisiana. And he made fast friends with Little Richard when he was working as a young assistant in the music business. And when Richard temporarily returned to the church in the late 50s, Williams was tabbed as his successor. Even Etta James said that Williams could rip it up on the piano. But success was never to be for Williams. Although he helped create some memorable music, he never got the recognition he deserved. Overcome with bitterness, he got into using and dealing hard drugs, and was even imprisoned in the early 60s for 3 years at a Louisiana penitentiary. Meanwhile, the British invasion crashed the R&B scene and used some of Williams' best material for their foundational sound. The Stones and the Beatles, particularly John Lennon, were all over Larry Williams in his hard, rough rock and roll sound. You could certainly hear Lennon's unrestrained voice on the two Williams cuts we played, Bad Boy and Slow Down. By the way, it was George Harrison playing a mean guitar on Bad Boy. And that rough sound, that raw sound, was evident in the Beatles' cover of the Burt Burns and Isley Brothers' original Twist and Shout. In fact, the story goes that Lennon was in the midst of a bad cold when they were about to record the first take of Twist and Shout on their 1963 Please Please Me album. Lennon's voice came out particularly raspy and rough, so George Martin, the Beatles producer, decided to do another take. Lennon said he didn't know if he could do that. So after listening to the first take again, they all decided to let it ride. And ironically and fortunately for the Beatles, that sound became a signature of Lennon's tough, wild rock and roll roots. And he carried it with him the rest of his career. Hey, getting back to the Isley Brothers, I have to give credit to Ronald Isley and his group for turning me on to my first taste, my first real taste of soul power at the tender age of 10 when I saw them at my first rock and roll show. Man, Ronald Isley getting down on his knees with the microphone. I'd never seen anything like that. And when I think back, I can feel the tingle through my spine as they went wild with Shout Parts 1 and 2. Thank you, thank you, thank you to the Isley Brothers for turning me on. So we see that at the comfort table, every song has a story and every story has a song. And sometimes the song has a oneness with the story. Okay, let's continue our fun matchups of originals and covers with another of the great early rockabilly singer-songwriters. From Tipton, Tennessee, here is the great Carl Perkins.
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He said he saw somebody that looked a whole lot like you. Oh, yes, he did. Up on Choctaw Ridge. And together...

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Hey, hi there. It's Rick again at the comfort table. And we're having some fun with covers of some very influential songs. You know, Mick Jagger once said that you got to be very careful with covers. You don't want to play with the originals too much or too little. You've got to put your stamp on the original, but maintain its integrity at the same time. It's a tricky business. Tricky business indeed, as we noticed with the start of that set with Carl Perkins doing his semi-original, Everybody's Trying to Be My Baby. I say semi because Carl's version was an arrangement of an original country song written in 1934 by a guy named Rex Griffin, who was a guy just like Perkins. Griffin also came from a sharecropper family, picking cotton in the noonday sun, born in a shack without running water and with a family just barely scraping by. But nobody could rockabilly quite like Carl Perkins. But George Harrison, who always idolized Perkins, tried on the Beatles cover of the song which followed. He was double-tracked on that sound, by the way. I thought he sounded pretty good. If you want to see a cool video, look into the concert that was in honor of Carl Perkins.

with George Harrison and Ringo Starr, among other guests, joining him. Man, it's a blast. Next, we heard a pair of Annas, the wonderfully warm original song by Arthur Alexander. And once again, a Lennon's take. Alexander is one of the great songwriter singers to come out of the Muscle Shoals area of Alabama. He's often described as a country soul singer, and I think that deep country sound always comes through in his best work, like Sally Sue Brown and You Better Move On, covered by Mick Jagger and the Stones, of course. And here with the beautifully poignant Anna. I think John Lennon tuned in pretty well to the depth of this piece and even brought out some of its more tearful qualities. But few could match the eloquence and maturity in Arthur Alexander's vocals. Oh, man. He was incredible. Then we moved on with Roy Lee Johnson's weird one called Mr. Moonlight. And that became a cult favorite in Britain in the early 60s and then was picked up by the Hollies. And then, of course, we heard here by the Beatles. And Johnson was a member of the Ohio Untouchables with the great Robert Ward as their lead singer. And we've heard from them before on previous Comfort Table shows because he was one of my favorites. And here, I almost like the cover better than the original because of the raw sound that Lennon exudes on it. And after that, it was two covers back-to-back of the haunting, mysterious, deep Southern soul ballad, Ode to Billy Joe, which was written and made popular by a woman named Bobby Gentry. And there's more than meets the eye about Gentry and the song itself. Gentry was from Chickasaw County, Mississippi. She knew the territory. We can only wonder what went on at Choctaw Bridge, but we do know that the singer, songwriter, and composer Bobby Gentry has led a fascinating life. Coming from poverty and hunger, she grew up without electricity or indoor plumbing. According to the story, her grandmother sold a milk cow to buy her a used piano, and she wrote her first song at the age of 7. She went on to work her way through a college degree at UCLA and broke in with Capitol Records in 1967. Ode to Billy Joe was initially a B-side record that eventually got flipped, just from an idea that it might catch on, and man, did it ever. Gentry won numerous Grammy Awards, and for a while, Billy Joe outsold the Beatles' Sgt. Pepper's, believe it or not. And Gentry went on to make several well-received albums and even eventually she dropped out of the record business in the mid-70s. But she also made a name for herself by supporting women's rights and other progressive causes. Quite a story from a woman from the depths of the Delta. And I've been down there, believe me. It's absolutely amazing how many covers were done of Billy Joe. And we heard one from the singer named Mary Catterly. And I think she did a great job of bringing out the hot Delta Day feeling of the story of Billy Joe McAllister. There's an eerie quality to this ballad that must be sung just slow and deliberately enough to cut through the lazy southern sun. And then it was Sterling McGee on guitar and Adam Goussat on harmonica, known as Satan and Adam, doing their deep southern black take on the song Billy Joe. There's a liveliness here that was lacking in the original that reflects a kind of soulful storytelling style, that vocal tradition.
Life as usual on a hot and dusty Delta day. Obviously, there's a lot more to it than just that. And as we have already seen, some of these originals are classics, which are timeless. They stick with you through thick and thin. The trick with covers is to bring something new to the table without misappropriating the original intentions of the first song. The question is, can you, as a cover artist, make the conversation your own, like the Beatles did with Twist and Shout? Well, thanks for joining us here at the table. We're going to continue these adaptations and interpretations with a very funky remake of the Roger Miller classic, King of the Road, by the wild and crazy piano prince of New Orleans, James Booker, on keys and vocals. Here we go.

Hey. Oh, you're here with Rick at the comfort table at KYGT-FM in beautiful Idaho Springs, Colorado, 102.7 and 103.9 FM. And we're really trying to have some fun here during the pandemic and the struggle for social justice going on around us. And as usual, we are trying to massage each other with the music, which is our preferred medicinal rub, if you will. We open that set with a funky version of King of the Road, where James Booker, playing a very clever piano, tells us he's a man of means, that's no lie, instead of a man of means by no means, as Roger Miller sang in his self-deprecating original. Here, Booker puts on the braggadocio to strut his stuff and to celebrate, not to make fun of his crazy lifestyle. He says, I smoke good reefer I have found, short but not too big around. That was supposed to be cigarettes, I think, and so forth. And he goes on, and he's having fun, and nobody can have fun like James Booker can. James Booker from New Orleans. Then it was Junior Parker doing his original, if not borrowed, version of the enigmatic song Mystery Train. From 1953, recorded at Sun Studios with Sam Phillips, this song never mentions a mystery train per se, but certainly harkens back to a Carter Family song called Worried Man Blues, based on an old Celtic ballad, which speaks to a train 16 coaches long. Parker's song went nowhere, but 2 years later, an unknown country singer from Tupelo, Mississippi, recorded it in the very same Sun studio. And this time, the record really took off, as you know, and became what some people see as the starting point in Elvis's career. Presley's guitar picker, Scotty Moore, paid heed to Parker's original in his work with Elvis on the cover version. I think Elvis puts a lot of guts into his version, where Parker sort of retains his cool throughout the original. Then, it was one of my all-time favorites, Charles Brown, doing a cover of the Bryant Lucas and Fred Mendelssohn song called That's a Pretty Good Love. From 1990, Brown's take is cool, calm, and collected, while Big Maybelle really takes off into the stratosphere as she belts out, when it comes to loving, I'll open your eyes. Maybelle was from Jackson, Tennessee. She was a gospel star by the time of her teens. As she began her secular career, she became known for her gutsy, booming style. That's for sure. Maybelle also grew up to be an enormous presence as she weighed well over 350 pounds. Unfortunately, her hit song, Candy, turned out to be a foreshadowing of a nasty heroin habit, which would haunt her until her early death at the age of 47. Yeah, it's not all pretty at the comfort table, that's for sure. We know that by now, after learning about some of these American originals and the lives they led. But we're gathered around the table, the comfort table at KYGT-FM, and we're trying to have some fun with the music. We want to get into the American songbook a bit more with some interpretations and reimaginings of one of our poet laureates, the Nobel Prize winner, Bob Dylan. You know, Dylan's songs have been played with and reconfigured
even by himself, I would say especially by himself, as he constantly adds lyrics and changes rhythms of his old standbys. So let's start with a soulful take on one of my favorite blues songs of Dylan's from his Blonde and Blonde on Blonde album. Here's Luther Guitar Johnson with Dylan's great Pledging My Time.

Listen. You know, sometimes I think this whole world is one big prison yard. Some of us, yes, some of us are prisoners. And the rest of us, we're guards.

Hey, hi. You're here at the top table, the comfort table at KYGT-FM. I'm Rick, and I'm your host for the seventh edition of the comfort table. And we just heard from the man himself, Bobby Dylan, doing a wild, rousing version of his own "Tonight I'll Be Staying Here With You" from his Rolling Thunder review show in Plymouth, Massachusetts, in 1975. Man, 45 years ago. Love the way he changes the tempo and lyrics of his own song to excite the crowd. And you could just feel the kind of medicine show kind of participation and electricity from the audience. It's really quite thrilling. Have you seen Scorsese's film called Rolling Thunder Review? I don't want to call it a documentary because some of the characters are made up. But it's all about the Rolling Thunder Review tour from 1975. It's a must if you're a Dylan fan. And before that, it was Ann Peebles, one of my favorite soul singers from Memphis, Tennessee, doing a sweet, soulful cover of the same song. And that was recorded at High Records in Memphis in 1999. That's a sweet recording. I like it. And preceding that, it was J.P. Robinson doing Dylan's 1971 ode to the Black Panther activist George Jackson, who was gunned down by guards at San Quentin Prison on August 21st of the same year. Well, I'll never forget that. Here, J.P. Robinson gives the song a deep, mournful sound in place of the righteous anger of Dylan's original. That's from the Miami Soul Singers Sanctified Soul album that came out right after Dylan's cut in 1971. And Dylan's cut was on a 45, by the way. With a sort of a reggae version of the song on the other side. Very cool record to have. Before that, it was the powerhouse Howard Tate himself given a jolt to Girl from the North Country. Again, we get a sort of a more energized version of a classic folk song from Tate on the tremendous Black on White album of 1972, where songs were written by whites are covered by black artists. And one of these shows, I'll do the Isley Brothers cut from that album, and they're doing Summer Breeze, the Seals and Crofts song that was sort of a soft poppy song. Wow, what a difference it makes to hear the Isleys do it and give it their taste. Well, we'll hear more from Howard Tate in a few minutes because he's one of my favorites. So let's take a pause for our sponsors, our second hour sponsors.

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Well, we opened that set with a bang, didn't we? It was Janis Joplin doing her unrestrained version of the great Jerry Ragavoy, Burt Burns classic, Get It While You Can. Man, I can remember seeing Janis before I even know who she was. It was at the Shrine Auditorium in 1967. And I turned to a fellow audience member and I said, "Who is that singing?" And he replied, "Oh, that's, they just call her Big Brother." Yeah, it was Big Brother and the Holding Company. Well, we all soon learned her name, didn't we? But her life was short-circuited, as you know, by her own bad habits. We still miss you, Janis. Of course, after her, it was Howard Tate doing the original. Tate was one of my all-time favorites, and he could really tear it up. Check him out if you don't know about him. You will not be disappointed, I guarantee it. After that, it was Jimi Hendrix doing his original, Up From the Skies, a kind of groovy talking song that fits the times then. It had fit it then, and it fits them now almost perfectly. He says, "I want to know about the rooms behind your mind." He almost whispers, "The smell of the world that's burning." Are you kidding me? The world does seem to be burning now, doesn't it? And following that innovative original, it was Ricky Lee Jones doing her take, which is, I think, quite good. Hers is sort of a sexy, jazzy turn on the classic Hendrix song. She really gets into it. Okay, we're having a good time at the comfort table. We're bringing up memories, but it's not all about memories. It's about now and being in the now and being in the present. And we're not going to stop until you get your mind a little bit off of the negative part of the world that's burning up in more ways than one. But we're not just here to be distracted. We're here to learn from each other and to help share the joys and wonders of good music. That's what it's all about. And that keeps us mindful and present. So let's keep things moving with the queen herself, Aretha, belting out her bluesy gospel version of The Wait.

Hi, it's Rick here at the Comfort Table on KYGT-FM, The Goat, in Idaho Springs. Well, we really got into the Dan Penn Spooner Oldham original, Do Right Woman, as we played it three times in a row. After Aretha took us to church with her version of The Wait, we were taken to Dublin, Ireland for a live version of the original Do Right Woman. Then it was off to Nashville to get a version by Graham Parsons and the Flying Burrito Brothers. Parsons always put a personal stamp on things, didn't he? He really had his own twangy country style, very smooth. Finally, it was the Queen herself, again, with her smash hit from 1967 of Do Right Woman. And the song seems like it was tailor-made for her, doesn't it? Well, it was. And it was recorded in Fame Studios in Muscle Shoals. So, hey, we're having fun. I'm having too much fun. I hope you are. We're sharing some tasty treats at the Comfort Table with originals and covers of classic songs. And sometimes you just have to play the original. Other times you need to hear the covers. So let's start this set with an original that Percy Sledge covered and made a huge hit out of. With a deep southern soul burn to it, here are the Alabama songwriters themselves, Dan Penn and Spooner Oldham, doing their original version of Out of Left Field, one of my favorite songs.

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Thanks for being with us today. We're headed towards the finish line with our covers and originals show. And we just heard three Maggie's Farms in a row, ending with Bobby D doing a live hard rock version of his terrific song from the Bringing It All Back Home album that came out in January of 1965. Dylan only needed one take to record the original, and it features Mike Bloomfield on guitar. Yeah, it's a crime the way she makes me scrub the floor. Man, that song was a big controversy at the Newport Folk Festival of the same year when Dylan came out doing his electric stuff. It really shocked his old folk fan base. Well, after that, it was Solomon Burke giving it a more of a soulful sound of breaking loose of bondage. He really gives it his own touch. And before that, it was the late, great Wailer, Peter Tosh, putting his deep, deep reggae spin on the original, almost as if he's walking away from the plantation with dignity and pride intact. Boy, he was a proud man, and we miss him, and he died way too young. Well, there are so many covers of this one, but those are two of my favorites. Before that, it was Elvis the Pelvis doing the wonderful, I think wonderful, "You're Right, I'm Left, She's Gone." This is, of course, from the legendary Sun Records sessions that Elvis did in 1955 with Sam Phillips, recording one of his earlier protege's songs for Elvis. Only Elvis could give it that twang and make you feel like he's really hurt deep down inside. Phillips knew what he wanted from Elvis, and he usually got it. Those Sun Sessions recordings are just incredible. And we started with Out of Left Field, including the memorable opening lines, "When least expected, fate stumbles in, bringing light to the darkness. Oh, what a friend." Wow, I just love that. We need that line right now, don't we? We need it badly. Let's hope it's on the way in November, at least. Until the next time here at KYGT-FM, thanks a million for listening to the 7th edition of The Comfort Table. So let's let Sam Cooke take us on out of here with his amazing song of hope and change that I'm sure you will all recognize. And then we'll end the show with an instrumental cover of Dylan's great My Back Pages by the great Canadian pianist Keith Jarrett. See y'all next time. Hang in there.

Oh, yeah, and you're listening to The Pink Age, clearcreekradio.com, 1027-1039 locally, 303-567-4628 is our phone number.